0: Remember Time Music.
1: Remember Time. 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

and so were those who did the fighting. In World War II, the average age of the combat soldier was 26. In Vietnam, he was 19.

This one is dedicated to you lovely people. Do you know which one this is, Jesse? What's this one called?

well. Before I fly back to my home planet, I would like one last memory of your beautiful voices raised in Song Palladium. One last solo for me, and then I will be a happy person. I'll start, then it's over to you.